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1: 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Our colors will fade eventually, so if our time is running out, day after day, we'll make the mundane a masterpiece. Oh my, my, oh my, my love, I take one look at you, you're taking me out.

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You represent what's true. I drain the color.

embracing the goddess energy within yourselves will bring all of you to a new understanding and valuing of life. A vision that inspires you to live and love on planet Earth. Like a priceless jewel buried in dark layers of soil and stone, Earth radiates her brilliant beauty into the caverns of space and time. Perhaps you are aware of those who watch over your home, an experience that is a place to visit and play with reality. You are becoming aware of yourself as a game master.

Itt a Rádió 1 és a World is Mine Radio Show szombat este a Guest Mixünkben a lemezjátszói mögött egészen éjjel egyig. Olessia. Running solo, no pay. Having nightmares where everything fade to black. I tell my girl, hold up, I'll be right back. Steady smoking at it, then I make a dope track. Gotta do my thing. Running solo, no pay. Having nightmares where everything fade to black. I tell my girl.

0: World Is Mine radio show.
1: Uncover the hidden treasures of underground music, where creativity knows no bounds, and every track is a gem waiting to be found.